Paul Desmond and Jerry Mulligan on alto and baritone saxes, respectively, with bassist Joe Benjamin and drummer Mel Lewis doing the title track from their album Two of a Mind opens this jazz hour. I'm your host, John Hill.

from Our Man in Paris, saxophonist Dexter Gordon with A Night in Tunisia, with pianist Bud Powell, bassist Pierre Michelot, and drummer Kenny Clark. We open the set with pianist Bill O'Connell from his album called A Change Is Gonna Come. That was Locomotive. Bill with Lincoln Goines on bass, drummer Steve Jordan, and percussionist Pedrito Martinez. We're listening to jazz. I'm John Hill. Pianist Rachel Z with Joe Henderson's Inner Urge.

Saxophonist Gabor Bola and his quartet, Hungarian saxophonist now residing in Copenhagen, with pianist Robert Lakatos, bassist Daniel Frank, and drummer Billy Drummond. That was Blues on the Move from the Gabor Bola Quartet album On the Move. Ahead of it, pianist Ellis Marcellus from an album simply called Ellis Marcellus Trio, with bassist Robert Hurst and drummer Jeff Tane Watts. We heard them do the Randy Weston tune, Little Niles. And opening the set, it was vocalist Andy James, her album called Rhythm in New York, What the World Needs Now, featuring Chris Potter there on saxophone. John Cowart was the pianist, with John Patitucci on bass, drummer Marcus Gilmore, flutist David Mann, and percussionist Alex Acuna. Andy James opening the set. We're listening to jazz.

The tune Our Delight from an album called Ira, the tribute album from the Blue Road Records Studio Sessions Band, which includes Ira's son Brev Sullivan as one of the guitarists, along with Leo Quintero and Miriam Stone, bassist Javier Espinoza, Yanir Horta on keyboards, Kevin Abanto was the drummer. Ira, the tribute album for Ira Sullivan. We opened the set with the Ben Markley Big Band with drummer Ari Honig. Ari's Funhouse is the name of the album. All the tunes by the drummer. Birdless is the title of the tune that we heard there. Ben Markley at the piano. Will Swindler was the saxophonist and the guitarist Steve Kovalchek. The Ben Markley Big Band with Ari Honig opening that set. I'm John Hill. Thanks for joining me for jazz. I'll see you later. Here's vocalist Giacomo Gates with pianist Tim Ray from Giacomo's album called You.

Music from the Yellow Jackets from their recording Fasten Up. The composition, Coming Home Baby, arranged by Bob Mincer. And Yellow Jackets, they are Bob Mincer, tenor, Russell Ferrante, piano, William Kennedy, drums, and Dane Alderson on bass. Thank you so much for joining me during this hour. More music coming up just for you. I really appreciate you tuning in. We're going to have a great time with this music. Lots of things in store for you. Classics as well as new, and a few surprises. So please stay with me during this hour. I hope you are happy, healthy, and in overall good spirits. And if not, the music will just take you that much higher. This is Jazz.

beautiful duo with Joe Farnsworth on drums with Joel Ross on vibes from the recording and the title track, The Big Room. And before that, music from a beautiful lady, Nina Freelon, from Beneath the Skin. We heard These Stories We Hold. Let's continue with Eric Alexander, Chicago to New York, with Mike LaDon, Dennis Carroll, and George Flutis, paying homage to Gene Ammons, Hitting the Jug.

celebrating a centennial, Oscar Brown Jr. from Between Heaven and Hell, World Full of Gray. And before that, Joe Chambers from Dance Cobina. You're with D. Alexander. This is Jazz.

Tamika Reid and her quartet with the title track from the recording, Dance, Skip, Hop. Mary Halverson, guitar. Jason Repke, bass. Tomas Fujiwara on drums. And before that, we heard from Ari Brown from Groove Awakening with One for Ken. Let's continue now with Alexa Tarantino with the guest starring voice of Cecile McLaurin-Salvant from The Roar and the Whisper with Moonsong.

one of my favorite compositions by the late, great Carla Bley from her recording Sextet, that composition entitled Lawns. Thank you so much for joining me during this hour. Had a great time sharing this music with you. Hope you've enjoyed it as well. Until we are together again, take good care of yourself. You're with D. Alexander, and this is Jazz.

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hide all the loneliness, lighting their cigarettes.

Mark Murphy doing a beautiful job on Sack Full of Dreams from his September Ballads recording, featuring Larry Coryell on guitar, Art Farmer on flugelhorn. Thank you for joining me during this hour. You're with D. Alexander. Great things in store for you, so stick around. Gonna have a great time listening to this music. I appreciate you tuning in. This is Jazz.

Mr. George Cables from his recording Too Close for Comfort. We heard his composition, Roses Poses, supported by Essie at Essie at Bass, Victor Lewis, drums. Before that, A New Perspective from Donald Byrd, Band and Voices, with Christo Redentor. Let's continue with a vibraphonist with a wonderful project, paying salute to Mary Lou Williams. It's Cecilia Smith with the Mary Lou Williams Resurgence Project. Let's take a listen to the composition. It's A Grand Night for Swinging.

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1: This is Jazz.

That's Wes Montgomery on guitar with Melvin Rhine on organ. Also George Brown on drums, recorded October of 1963 in New York. From the recording, self-titled, Wes Montgomery with Melvin Rhine, doing a great job on Moanin'. Before that, a very classy lady, Miss Mary Stallings from Songs Were Made to Sing. I love her rendition of Tad Dameron's Lady Bird. Stunning. Let's continue with John Coltrane, Every Time We Say Goodbye.

the Chicago Soul Jazz Collective from their recording No Wind and No Rain with The Laughing Heart. And before that, we heard from the Chicago Jazz Orchestra featuring Bobby Broom from More Are More, tribute to Wes Montgomery with Road Song. You're with D. Alexander. This is Jazz.

That's the man, Bird, Charlie Parker, from the recording Bird of Paradise. We heard Dance of the Infidels, a Bud Powell composition, and he's on piano, along with Mingus, Charles Mingus on bass, Max Roach on drums. Recorded in New York, 1953. Thank you so much for joining me. You with D. Alexander. Happy to be here with you. Great music coming up for you. Classics like we've just heard and new music. So stay with me. This is Jazz.

The Beauty of Less is More. That was the Charles Lloyd Trio Chapel, and it was recorded live at the Elizabeth Huth Coates Chapel, Southwest School of Art in San Antonio, Texas. Beautiful, with Bill Frisell on guitar and Thomas Morgan on bass. Before that, we heard from a recording of Billie Holiday, Ella Fitzgerald, Lena Horne, and Sarah Vaughan, Out of Nowhere, performed by Lena Horne with Teddy Wilson and his orchestra. Before that, we heard from Ronnie Foster and his recording on Blue Note entitled Reboot. We heard the composition Sultry Song 2. Let's continue with the Modern Jazz Quartet. Milt Jackson on vibes, John Lewis piano, Percy Heath bass, Kenny Clark drums, recorded April of 1952. Love Me, Pretty Baby.

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And thank you.

Hey, it's swing time. George Benson on guitar and vocals, along with the Count Basie Orchestra. Wonderful Frank Foster composition, Ready Now That You Are. Frank Foster III on tenor and David Glasser, alto soloist, on that piece. Before that, we heard from Eric Alexander with strings, with Henry Mancini's Slow Hot Wind. Let's continue with a dynamic duo, Herbie Hancock and Wayne Shorter, from the recording One Plus One, Visitor from Nowhere.

the Sean Fife Quartet. Sean on piano, Sam Kermeyer guitar, Adrian Vidati bass, and Andre White drums with Sean's tune called Happy, and that opens up their album Late Night. It also opens up another hour of the great American music we call jazz. I'm Dave Schwann. We are delighted to have you aboard. We hope things are going well for you and yours, and as always, we hope the music makes things even better. We have vibraphonist Mark Sherman up next. He has an album out called Bop Contest, and here is the opening cut, a tune by Oliver Nelson, 111-44.

first-class quartet led by vibraphonist Mark Sherman, Donald Vega piano, Ron Carter bass, Carl Allen on drums, and Oliver Nelson's tune called 111.44. It comes from Mark's album Bop Contest. Dave Schwann here. Thank you so much for joining us. And we have Eric Alexander along with Vincent Herring up next. Of course, Eric on tenor, Vincent on alto. And they are joined by Mike LaDon on piano with John Weber on bass and Louis Nash on drums from a set recorded in July of 2024 at Smoke in New York City. Here is a tune by, and it comes from the album Split Decision, by the way, a tune by Steve Turay, Pharaoh's Dance.

Steve Turay's homage, salute, if you will, to Pharoah Sanders. It's called Pharoah's Dance, and the tune done there by Eric Alexander on tenor and Vincent Herring on alto. Coming from the album Split Decision, and Vincent and Eric joined by Mike LaDon on piano, John Weber on bass, Louis Nash on drums. Sessions done in July of 2024 at Smoke in New York City. Here is something live from the great Chick Corea and a superb trio. Christian McBride is here on bass and Brian Blade on drums from their album Trilogy 2. This is a two-CD set that was recorded on the road, various places, when this trio was on tour in 2016. And here is

Chick Corea and his trio On the Road, recorded in 2016 with But Beautiful. And it was beautiful, wasn't it? Chick on piano, Christian McBride on bass, and Brian Blade on drums from the album called Trilogy. You're listening to Jazz with Dave Schwann. Thanks again for joining us, and please stay with us. We have a lot of great music ahead. We have Miles coming your way in just a couple minutes, but first here is pianist Rich Pellegrin.

That's from an album called Solitude by pianist Rich Pellegrin. Solo Improvisations. We heard improvisation number one. Miles is up next, not only from an historic set at the Newport Jazz Festival in July of 1958, it's with the same group that recorded the Kind of Blue album in March of the following year. That means Miles on trumpet, Cannonball Adderley on alto, John Coltrane on tenor, Bill Evans piano, Paul Chambers bass, and Jimmy Cobb on drums. And, of course, Wynton Kelly is on one cut on Kind of Blue on Freddie Freeloader. But this is the group that did all the others on Kind of Blue. And here they are from July 3rd, 1958 at the Newport Jazz Festival. Miles and Bye Bye Blackbird.

Miles from July 3rd, 1958, live at the Newport Jazz Festival with Bye Bye Blackbird. From the album, Miles Davis at Newport, 1958, makes perfect sense. With Miles on trumpet, John Coltrane, an extended solo from John on tenor, Bill Evans piano, Paul Chambers bass, and Jimmy Cobb on drums. And as we mentioned before we played the cut, this is the same group that recorded Kind of Blue in March of 1959, and that means Cannonball Adderley was in this group, but he laid out. He did not play on Bye Bye Blackbird. So, for that reason, here is Cannonball Adderley, along with Bill Evans, in sessions done in March of 1961. This was out on a Riverside album called Know What I Mean, and Bill and Cannonball are joined by Percy Heath on bass, Connie Kay on drums. A beautiful tune by Earl Zindars, a friend of Bill's. It's called Elsa.

Great classic stuff from Cannonball Adderley on alto, Bill Evans piano, Percy Heath on bass, Connie Kay on drums. A beautiful tune by Earl Zindars called Elsa, and it comes from a 1961 album called Know What I Mean? Here is something straight ahead from trumpeter Eric Jacobson and his quintet from their album Heading Home. You're All Right, The World's All Wrong.

0: That's a wrap.
1: Yes, it is. Eric Jacobson, trumpet. Jeff Bradfield, tenor. Bruce Barth, piano. Dennis Carroll, bass. And George Flutis on drums, with a tune by Eric called "You're All Right, The World's All Wrong." Love the way Eric and Jeff traded off on solos with each other there toward the end. And it is from the album called Heading Home. And before that, Bill Evans and Cannonball Adderley with Elsa. We thank you so much for joining us this hour and hope you enjoyed all the great American music we call jazz. Dave Schwann finishing up with guitarist Dave Stryker from his album Blue Fire and Charlie Parker's Dexter.

Some classic John Coltrane to start the hour from the classic album Giant Steps and Cousin Mary. John Coltrane tenor, Tommy Flanagan piano, Paul Chambers bass, and Art Taylor on drums. Hello there. So glad you could join us. You're listening to the great American music we call jazz. I'm Dave Schwann, delighted to have you aboard, and delighted to bring you Ted Nash, who is a multi-instrumentalist. And this is from a set done in March of 2017 at Dizzy's Club Coca-Cola at Jazz at Lincoln Center in New York. Just coming from an album called the Ted Nash Quintet, live at Dizzy's Club Coca-Cola. Ted is here on alto, Warren Wolf on vibes, Gary Versace piano, Rufus Reed on bass, and Matt Wilson on drums, with Ted's tune called Organized Crime.

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1: 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Comes from an album called In What Direction Are You Headed? Here's a tune by Joe Farnsworth. It's called Bobby No Bags.

Joe Farnsworth and his quintet, with Joe's tune called Bobby No Bags, coming from the album In What Direction Are You Headed, which is the name of a tune written by Harold Mayburn, prominently featured on this album. Joe the leader on drums here, Emmanuel Wilkins on alto sax, Kurt Rosenwinkel guitar, Julius Rodriguez piano, and Robert Hurst on bass. Thanks again for joining us. You're listening to Jazz with Dave Schwann and Dave Brubeck with a Dave Brubeck Quartet.

Dave Brubeck live at the Concord Jazz Festival in Concord, California, August of 1979, the date, from the album Back Home. Dave was back home. That's exactly where he was born, December 6, 1920, Concord, California. We heard his rendition of The Masquerade Is Over, along with Dave on piano, Jerry Bergonzi on tenor, Chris Brubeck, Dave's son, on bass, and Butch Miles on drums. You're listening to Jazz with Dave Schwann. Many thanks for doing so, and please stay with us. We have a lot of great music ahead. We have a couple things by Miles coming your way. First, this from Quiet Nights.

There's Miles Davis in collaboration with Gil Evans. And song number two, that comes from the album Quiet Nights, one of the several great collaborations that Miles did with Gil Evans in the 1950s and early 60s. Here's Miles from his Seven Steps to Heaven album with almost the second great quintet. Miles is here on trumpet with George Coleman on tenor, not Wayne Shorter, Herbie Hancock on piano, Ron Carter bass, Tony Williams drums, with Joshua

Miles with Victor Feldman's tune, Joshua. That's off the album Seven Steps to Heaven, of course. Miles on trumpet, George Coleman tenor, Herbie Hancock piano, Ron Carter bass, Tony Williams on drums, as we said, just about the second great quintet after Wayne Shorter joined the group, replacing George on tenor. You're listening to Jazz with Dave Schwann and Something Classic Now from Grant Green. Sessions done in 1961 on the classic album Grant Stand on the Blue Note label. We'll hear Grant on guitar, Yusuf Lateef on flute here, along with Jack McDuff on organ and Al Harewood on drums, a beautiful rendition of My Funny Valentine.

Mint Green and a classic rendition of My Funny Valentine from his album Grant Stand, with Grant on guitar, Yusuf Lateef flute, Jack McDuff organ, Al Harewood drums. You're listening to Jazz with Dave Schwann, and something from the Christian McBride Big Band now, from their album Bringin' It, Freddie Hubbard's tune, Thermo.

the always cookin', swingin' top flight band of Christian McBride, doing Freddie Hubbard's tune called Thermo, and that comes from their album Bringin' It. We had four soloists there: Xavier Davis on piano, Freddie Hendricks on trumpet, Ron Blake on sax, and of course, Mr. Christian McBride on bass, soloing and leading the group. And before that, just a classic rendition of My Funny Valentine from Grant Green from the 1961 album on Blue Note called Grant Stand. We thank you so much for joining us this hour and hope you enjoyed all the great American music we call jazz. Dave Schwann finishing up with the Reed Hoysen Project and the title cut to their album In Your Dreams.

from the album City of Sounds, Bud-like. Joe Farnsworth and his trio there. Joe on drums, Kenny Barron piano, Peter Washington bass. Hello and how do you do? You're listening to the great American music we call jazz. Dave Schwann here, always a pleasure to have you aboard. And here is the late great pianist Harold Mayburn with a great group too. Freddie Hendricks is here on trumpet, Harold's friend Eric Alexander on tenor, Nat Reeves bass, and Jimmy Cobb on drums. Coming from the album To Love and Be Loved, here is So What?

Harold Mayburn's very cooking straight ahead version of So What by Miles Davis. Of course, any rendition of So What will cook and swing and move right along. The great tune by Miles Davis. Coming from Harold's album To Love and Be Loved, Harold on piano, Freddie Hendricks trumpet, Eric Alexander tenor, Nat Reeves on bass, and the drummer is Jimmy Cobb. And if you think back for a moment, Jimmy Cobb was the drummer with Miles Davis on the original version of So What from Kinda Blue. You're listening to Jazz with Dave Schwann and the Thad Jones Mel Lewis Big Band from their 1974 album Potpourri, Thad's beautiful tune called Quiet Lady.

Loved it the first time I heard it back in 1974, 75, and still love it today. It's a waltz. It's called Quiet Lady, written by the great Thad Jones. And that was the Thad Jones Mel Lewis Band, Mel, the co-leader on drums, coming from that 1974 album, Potpourri. And we heard Thad

You cannot go wrong with this trio. No way. Bill Charlap, piano, Peter Washington, bass, Kenny Washington, drums, and their rendition of Dave Brubeck's great tune, The Duke, a tribute to Duke Ellington, of course, and coming from a great album from this trio called Street of Dreams. You're listening to Jazz with Dave Schwann. Our thanks for doing so, and please stay with us. We've got a lot of great music ahead.

Jay McShann and Hootie Blues. We heard Eric Alexander a little while ago with Harold Mayburn. Well, Eric is up again, this time with alto saxophonist Vincent Herring, and they're joined by their friends Mike LaDon on piano here, John Weber on bass, Louis Nash on drums. This was done at Smoke in New York City in July of 2024, and it's on an album called Split Decision, and the tune we're talking about is one by Horace Silver. It's called Strollin'.

A Horace Silver tune called Strollin', done very well there by Eric Alexander on tenor, Vincent Herring on alto, from their album Split Decision. Live sets done at Smoke in New York City in July of 2024. Eric and Vincent joined by Mike LaDon on piano. I love Mike's organ work on the Hammond B3. And Eric and Mike have done so much great work together in the Groover Quartet. But this time, Mike is on piano here, John Weber on bass, and Lewis Nash on drums. You're listening to Jazz with Dave Schwann. Thanks again for doing so. Here's Dave Stryker and his trio from a great album called Blue Fire, the Van Gelder session, recorded in the legendary Rudy Van Gelder studio. Dave here joined by organist Jared Gold, McClenty Hunter on drums, and Jerome Kearns, the folks who live on the hills.

Wow, is that beautiful or what? Dave Stryker and his trio with Jerome Kern's tune, The Folks Who Live on the Hill, and it comes from the album called Blue Fire, the Van Gelder session, recorded in the legendary recording studio run by Rudy Van Gelder for many, many years. Dave on guitar there, Jared Gold on organ, by the way, playing the Hammond B3, that Jimmy Smith once played at the Van Gelder studio, and McClenty Hunter on drums. You're listening to Jazz with Dave Schwann, and up next, something from one of my top half dozen favorite jazz albums of all time, Monty Alexander and his trio from 1976, July of 76 at the Montreux Jazz Festival, and it comes from an album called Montreux Alexander. Monty on piano, John Clayton bass, Jeff Hamilton on drums. Get ready for Satin Doll.

Are they on fire or what? Wahoo. July of 1976, Monty Alexander piano, John Clayton bass, Jeff Hamilton on drums with Satin Doll from the album Montreux Alexander at the Montreux Jazz Festival. This album most definitely belongs in your collection. We thank you so much for joining us this hour and hope you enjoyed all the great American music we call jazz. Dave Schwann finishing up with Ken Fowser and the title cut to his album, Now Hear This.

the voice of Cassandra Wilson from a wonderful compilation recording, Cassandra Wilson Sings Standards, her rendition of Polka Dots and Moonbeams. Thank you so much for joining me during this hour. How are you? Hope you're well. Great music in store for you, so please stay with me. This is Jazz.

It's over there. It's over there.

Nicholas Payton from his recording Triune, accompanied by Esperanza Spalding bass, Kareem Riggins drums, the bonus track on the recording, Feed the Fire. Before that, we heard from Isaiah J. Thompson from the Book of Isaiah, Modern Jazz Ministry, with the Cakewalk Dilemma. Now let's continue with Alvin Queen, the Jazz Cup Cafe Blues, with Jesse Davis, Desron Douglas, Danny Grisette, with Charlie Parker's All Prevolve.

Sassy Sarah, Sarah Vaughn from No Count Sarah, Just One of Those Things, with the members of the Count Basie Orchestra, Ronnell Bright Piano, Richard David Bass. You've heard it right here with me, Dee Alexander. This is Jazz.

Nicole Mitchell's Black Earth Ensemble from the recording Hope, Future, Destiny with Journey for Three Blue Stones. And before that, we heard from Mr. Joey Alexander from his recording Continuance, the composition Alice Anna. Let's continue with a wonderful duo of Milton Suggs on vocals, Michael King on piano from the recording Pure Intention, with a wonderful rendition of Frankie Beverly's Golden Time of Day.

Miles Davis from Porgy and Bess, Gone, Gone, Gone. And before that, Zahili Zamora from Overcoming with her composition, Blissful Sorrow. You're with D. Alexander. This is Jazz.

Music from the Affinity Trio, title track from their recording, New Outlook, composed by Pamela York on piano, along with Eric Jacobson on trumpet, Clay Schaub bass. Thank you so much for joining me during this hour. Looking forward to sharing great music with you. So please stay with me. I appreciate you tuning in. You're with D. Alexander. This is Jazz.

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Remind me to count to 10. I had a feeling when I met you. You drive me crazy if I let you. But all my efforts to

Mark Seals with Ernie Watts. Also, Bruce Lett and Moyes Lucas Jr. from the recording People and Places. We heard his composition, The Gingy. Before that, my good friend Paul Marinaro from his recording Not Quite Yet, a phenomenal duo with Mr. Mike Alamana on guitar, Remind Me. Let's continue with John Coltrane and Coltrane Sound with Equinox.

Coltrane tenor, McCoy Tyner piano, Steve Davis bass, Elvin Jones drums. You're with D. Alexander. This is Jazz.

back-to-back Yellow Jackets from Parallel Motion, the beautiful voice of Gene Baylor, guest starring on If You Believe. And right before that, the Yellow Jackets recording Fasten Up, we heard the title track. And they are Bob Mincer on tenor, Russell Ferrante piano, Dane Alderson bass, Will Kennedy drums. Let's keep the music moving and grooving with Johnny Lytle, The Village Caller.

Bobby Hutcherson now. And right before that, Kurt Elling from The Questions with Skylark. This is Jazz.

Toots Thielman on harmonica with the Shirley Horn Trio, Miss Horn on piano, Charles Abel's bass, Steve Williams on drums. Recorded April 3rd and 4th, 1991. Studio Acousti in Paris, France. Thank you so much for joining me. You're with D. Alexander. Happy to be here with you. Hope you are well. Great music coming up for you, classics and new music. So please stay with me. This is Jazz.

0: very soulful and spiritual young man, Emmanuel Wilkins. From his recording Omega, we heard Grace and Mercy. His phenomenal musicians are Micah Thomas piano, Daryl Johns bass, Kwaku Sumbri on drums. Before that, we heard from Miss Connie Hahn from Iron Starlet with Hello to the Wind. And let's continue with a vocal classic, Billy Eckstein with the Quincy Jones Orchestra at Basin Street East, The Work Song.
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as Thesis Quartet, formed in the spring of 2021. On piano, Don Clement, Elsa Nielsen flute, Tina Raymond drums, Emma Dayhuff on bass, and that was her composition, Two Moons. You heard it right here with me, Dee Alexander, and this is Jazz.

Hinda Hoffman meets the Soul Message Band, presenting this recording, People, with her wonderful rendition of Don't Worry About Me, with Chris Foreman on Hammond, Greg Rockingham on drums, Greg Ward on sax, and Lee Rothenberg on guitar, and the arrangements by none other than the ingenious Mr. Dennis Carroll, also a phenomenal bassist. And before that, we heard from Marcus Carroll from his recording, The Ancestors' Final Call. And we heard his composition, The Ancestors' Final Words. Marcus Carroll, phenomenal trumpeter out of Chicago. Here's Kyle Ashe on guitar and his organ trio from Five Down Blues. Pete Benson on Hammond B3, George Flutus on drums. Here's a composition, Dirty Fingers.

A nice duo with Arthur Blythe and Kirk Lightsey from The Leaders, Mudfoot Recording. Thank you so much for joining me, you with D. Alexander. Great times with you I've had. Hope you've enjoyed it as well. Until we are together again, please take care. This is Jazz.

the great Arturo Sandoval and his tune Huarachando. That's from his recording Rhythm and Soul, Arturo and Trumpet and his great band with Michael Tucker on sax, Will Bram guitar, Max Hamer piano, John Belzegai bass, Richard Tiki Pasillas with percussion, and Johnny Friday on drums. You're listening to Jazz with Dave Schwann. Hello there, welcome on in. Glad to have you with us, and thank you for your support of the great American music we call jazz. Guitarist Randy Napoleon is up next from his recording Rust Belt Roots and his tune called The Presence of Fire.

guitarist Randy Napoleon, and his tune called The Presence of Fire. It's from his recording Rust Belt Roots. Randy paying tribute to his Midwestern roots, and also three guitarists on this recording. In addition to his own music, the music of Wes Montgomery, Grant Green, and Kenny Burrell, all featured here. And along with Randy on guitar, his friends Rick Rowe at the piano, Paul Keller bass, and Sean Dobbins on drums. You're listening to Jazz with Dave Schwann, and Michael Weiss on piano is up next from his recording Persistence and Thelonious Monk's Epistrophe.

Michael Weiss on piano from his recording Persistence and Thelonious Monk's Epistrophe. Along with Michael, sounding rather monkish in places there, and deservedly so, and with good reason, Eric Alexander on tenor sax, Paul Gill on bass, and Pete Van Ostrand on drums. You're listening to Jazz with Dave Schwann. Trumpeter Eric Jacobson up next with the music of another bebop giant, Dizzy Gillespie. This is from Eric's recording called Discover and a wonderful version of Dizzy's tune called Kun Alma.

little more laid-back treatment of Dizzy Gillespie's Kun Alma than we ordinarily hear. I like that. Eric Jacobson on trumpet, Jeff Bradfield on tenor sax, Bruce Barth piano, Dennis Carroll on bass, George Flutus here on drums. Eric and his quintet from the recording Discover. You're listening to Jazz with Dave Schwann, and we hope you can stay with us for a lot of great music ahead. Thank you for joining us. Here's Carmen McRae.

0: I fell in love with them. They're right.
1: New Year's Eve, 1983, at the Blue Note in New York City. Carmen McRae with Them Their Eyes. Marshall Otwell on piano. John Leftwich on bass. Donald Bailey on drums. That's from a recording called For Lady Day, Volume 1. Carmen McRae's tribute, of course, to Lady Day, Billie Holiday, who she was very fortunate to meet when she was just a teenager, and Billie Holiday remained an influence throughout her life. Emmett Cohen is up next on piano, joined by his friends Russell Hall on bass and Kyle Poole on drums, also with Patrick Bartley on alto sax and Sean Jones on trumpet. Here's the title cut to Emmett's recording, Uptown in Orbit.

Wow, Emmett Cohen and his friends with Uptown in Orbit. That's Emmett's tune, and we heard Emmett on the piano. It's also the title cut to his CD. Along with Emmett, his friends Russell Hall on bass, Kyle Poole on drums, Patrick Bartley on alto sax, and Sean Jones on trumpet. You're listening to Jazz with Dave Schwann, and we'll take things down now with Vincent Herring on alto sax, a great quartet led by Vincent on his recording Preaching to the Choir. It includes Cyrus Chestnut at the piano, Yasushi Nakamura bass, Jonathan Blake drums, and the music of Duke Ellington in a sentimental mood.

from the amazingly beautiful recording Street of Dreams from the Bill Charlap Trio, Daydream, Billy Strayhorn's great composition. Duke Ellington had a hand in that tune also, so did John Latouche, and that is one of eight great pieces on Street of Dreams from the Bill Charlap Trio, Bill on piano, Peter Washington bass, Kenny Washington on drums, and before that, more music from Duke Ellington, In a Sentimental Mood, a highlight on Vincent Herring's recording, Preaching to the Choir. Vincent on alto, Cyrus Chestnut piano, Yasushi Nakamura bass, and Jonathan Blake on drums. You're listening to Jazz. Dave Schwann here. Thanks once again for joining us. Up next, pianist Benny Green, along with Christian McBride on bass and Carl Allen on drums. This is from Benny's recording from the 1990s called Greens, and a tribute to his teacher and mentor, Walter Bishop Jr. This tune's called Bish Bash.

pianist Benny Green with Bish Bash from his recording Greens. Along with Benny, Christian McBride bass, Carl Allen on drums. We thank you so much for joining us this hour and hope you enjoyed all the great American music we call jazz. Dave Schwann finishing up with saxophonist Walt Weisskopf from his recording Fountain of Youth and Backstage Blues.

the always creative and innovative John Beasley with his Monkestra, and Donna Lee. That's from the recording called Monkestra, plays John Beasley, in this case playing music by Charlie Parker and Miles Davis, Donna Lee. Adam Schrader soloing there on baritone sax, and Bob Shepard soloing on flute. Hi, you're listening to Jazz with Dave Schwann. How nice of you to join us. Thank you so much for your support of the great American music we call jazz. We have a combination here, you might say, the Yellow Jackets along with the WDR Big Band, combining forces on a CD called Jackets XL. Here's a tune called Imperial Strut.

Bob Mincer and the Yellow Jackets and the WDR Big Band from the recording Jackets XL and Russell Ferrante's tune Imperial Strut. We heard Bob Mincer soloing on an electronic wind instrument known as an iwi, W-E-I is the way you spell that, and Russell Ferrante soloing on piano. Dave Schwann here. You're listening to the great American music we call jazz, and Peter Bernstein up next. From his recording, What Comes Next, here's the title cut.

That's guitarist Peter Bernstein with his tune called What Comes Next from the CD of the same name. With Peter on guitar, we heard Sullivan Fortner on piano, Peter Washington, the bassist, and Joe Farnsworth on drums. We have the great jazz trio up next from sets done at the Village Vanguard in New York in February of 1977. The name of the CD is just The Great Jazz Trio at the Village Vanguard, which really says it all in this case. Hank Jones here on piano, Ron Carter on bass, Tony Williams on drums, with John Coltrane's Naima.

The Great Jazz Trio at the Village Vanguard. That's the name of the recording. The name of the tune, of course, is Naima by John Coltrane. And in this case, the Great Jazz Trio consisted of Hank Jones on piano, Ron Carter on bass, Tony Williams on drums, recorded at the Village Vanguard in February of 1977.

0: guitarist Charlie Bird and his trio with Taking a Chance on Love. We heard the great jazz trio at the Village Vanguard a couple minutes ago. Let's go back to the Vanguard. This time, a recording done in December of 2014 with Christian McBride and his group Inside Straight. From their recording live at the Village Vanguard, we'll let Christian introduce the tune.
1: The song is called The Shade of the Cedar Tree.

They never fail to please. Christian McBride and Inside Straight with Christian's tune called The Shade of the Cedar Tree. That's from the CD called Live at the Village Vanguard. Christian and his group with Steve Wilson on sax, Warren Wolf on vibes, Peter Martin on piano, Carl Allen drums, and of course, Christian McBride out front on bass. Christian is once again here on bass with Joe Henderson.

the great Joe Henderson, from the album Double Rainbow, the music of Antonio Carlos Jobim, with Photograph, Joe on tenor sax, Herbie Hancock piano, Christian McBride on bass, and Jack DeJohnette on drums. Here's pianist Rick Germanson.

a brief but beautiful piece called Anne Elizabeth from pianist Rick Germanson, who we heard there along with Gerald Cannon on bass. That's from the CD called Turquoise Twice. You're listening to Jazz with Dave Schwann. As always, our thanks for doing so. We appreciate your support of this great American music. And a great pianist up next, the late, great Gene Harris. This was recorded in Seattle at a club called Jazz Alley. The album is called Alley Cats. He is surrounded here with some great musicians. Gene Harris doing Nat Adderley's Jive Samba.

Gene Harris at the piano doing Nat Adderley's Jive Samba. That's from a recording called Alley Cats, recorded at Jazz Alley in Seattle. Along with Gene on piano, Ernie Watts on alto sax, Frank Potenza guitar, Luther Hughes bass, and Paul Kreibich on drums. And before that, Rick Germanson with Anne Elizabeth. We thank you so much for joining us this hour and hope you enjoyed all the great American music we call jazz. Dave Schwann finishing up with saxophonist Doug Webb from his recording Bright Side and Lunar.

Voyage, done by master saxophonist Greg Abate, playing all of the saxophones we heard there, a masterpiece of musicianship and multi-track editing. Greg playing alto, tenor, and baritone sax there, sounding like a four or five-piece ensemble. Wow. Kenny Barron at the piano, who also composed the tune, Desron Douglas on bass, and Jonathan Blake on drums. That's from the two-CD set called Magic Dance, the music of Kenny Barron. Hello and welcome on in. You're listening to Jazz. I'm Dave Schwann. As always, we hope things are going well for you and yours, and as always, we hope the music makes things even better. Up next, a quintet known as the Reed Hoysen Project. Reed is on drums here, along with Hendrik Merkens on harmonica, David Berkman on piano, Rufus Reed bass, and Benny Kunievsky on percussion from their recording That Sunday, That Summer. Here is You Make Me Smile.

Reed Hoysen and his Reed Hoysen Project from their recording That Sunday, That Summer, and You Make Me Smile. The tune, written by the bassist in the group, Rufus Reed. Reed is on drums, Reed Hoysen drums, Hendrik Merkens on harmonica, David Berkman piano, and additional percussion from Benny Kunievsky. We're so glad you've joined us. Dave Schwann here. You're listening to the great American music we call jazz. And guitarist Bobby Broom with a little different rhythmic and harmonic take on Herbie Hancock's Driftin'.

Bobby Broom from his recording Keyed Up and Herbie Hancock's Driftin'. With Bobby on guitar, Justin Dillard on keyboards, Dennis Carroll, the bassist, and Kobe Watkins on drums. You're listening to Jazz with Dave Schwann and trumpeter Eric Jacobson. From his recording Discover, here's the title cut.

trumpeter Eric Jacobson with his tune Discover, which is also the title cut to the CD of the same name, along with Eric on trumpet, Jeff Bradfield on tenor sax, Bruce Barth, the pianist, Dennis Carroll on bass, and George Flotis on drums. We have a lot more jazz to come, and we hope you can stay with us. Dave Schwann here. Thank you for joining us. Coming up in just a couple minutes, the great David Fathead Newman and also drummer Willie Jones III. But first, we'll hear from the Stan Kenton Legacy Orchestra.

No mistaking that sound. The Stan Kenton Legacy Orchestra, under the direction of Mike Vax, and Stan Kenton's tune called Artistry Jumps. That's from a CD dedicated to a tour of Florida. It's called Flying Through Florida. And up next, David Fathead Newman from his recording The Gift, and a tune in tribute to his wife, Karen. It's called K. Sue.

the great David Fathead Newman with a tune written in tribute to his wife, Karen. The tune called K-Sue, and it comes from David's recording, The Gift. The tune sounding like something David would have played along with Ray Charles when he was with Ray way back in the late 1950s, very early 1960s, I believe. At any rate, David has a great group here. David there on tenor sax, of course. John Hicks on piano. Brian Carrot on vibes. Buster Williams, the bassist. And Wynard Harper on drums. You're listening to Jazz with Dave Schwann, and Buster Williams is the bassist in this quintet, led by drummer Willie Jones III. From the recording My Point Is, here is Buster's tune called Christina.

Isn't that beautiful? Buster Williams wrote the tune. It's called Christina, and it is part of the CD called My Point Is, from drummer Willie Jones III, Willie leading this quintet, Buster on bass, Willie on drums, Eric Reed, the pianist. What beautiful muted trumpet playing from Eddie Henderson there, and Ralph Moore on tenor sax. Here's Emmett Cohen.

Yes, it is. That is a take indeed. Emmett Cohen at the piano with Jerry Mulligan's tune, Venus de Milo, from Emmett's recording, Uptown in Orbit. Emmett joined by Russell Hall on bass and Kyle Poole on drums. You may recognize the melody, of course, as something from the Birth of the Cool series done by Miles Davis in 1949 and 1950, respectively. You're listening to Jazz with Dave Schwann and drummer Al Foster.

drummer Al Foster with his tune Aloysius. That comes from his recording called Inspirations and Dedications. Along with Al on drums, Dana Stevens on tenor sax, Adam Birnbaum piano, Doug Weiss on bass. We thank you so much for joining us this hour and hope you enjoyed all the great American music we call jazz. Dave Schwann finishing up with the Sean Fife Quartet from their recording Late Night and Validation.

Herbie Hancock's Wiggle Waggle, performed by the Jaco Pastorius Big Band from Word of Mouth Revisited, normally a tribute band. We heard Jaco there on bass, lifted from a live performance recorded some years earlier at opening this jazz hour.

That's bassist Christian McBride and his band Inside Straight, recorded live at the Village Vanguard in New York, something that's become an annual affair. Every December, he takes the band in there with Steve Wilson on saxophone, vibist Warren Wolf, who wrote that tune. We heard Gang Gang. Peter Martin was the pianist, and the drummer, Carl Allen. Bassist Christian McBride and his band Inside Straight. We're listening to jazz. I'm John Hill.

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pianist Mulgrew Miller and his band Wingspan with a tune called Samba de Blue. Steve Nelson on vibes. Steve Wilson was the saxophonist with Richie Goods on bass and Kareem Riggins on drums. Ahead of it, saxophonist Steve Caldestad. Live at Frankie's Jazz Club is the name of the disc, recorded in Vancouver, Canada. The tune Bolivia, with Chris Gustrin at the piano, bassist Conrad Good, and drummer Jesse Cahill. And vocalist Kurt Elling opened the set with the tune Steppin' Out. Lawrence Hobgood at the piano, with John Patitucci on bass and Terrion Gully on drums. That comes from Kurt's album The Gate. We're listening to jazz.

Music from saxophonist David Sills Double Guitar Quintet, with guitarists, as advertised, Mike Scott and Larry Coons. Blake White was the bassist, Tim Pleasant the drummer, from the album Natural Lines, Minor Monk. Ahead of it, the trio of organist Larry Goldings, guitarist Peter Bernstein, and drummer Bill Stewart. Their album called Perpetual Pendulum, that was a tune titled Little Green Men, written by guitarist Bernstein. And we began the set with pianist Helen Sung from the album Sung with Words, with vocalists Christy Daschle and Carolyn Leonhardt, the song Hot Summer Night. I'm John Hill. Thanks for joining me for Jazz. I'll see you later.

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a tune called What Could Possibly Go Wrong, done by the BBB Big Band, led by drummer Bernie Dressel. The album's called The Pugilist, and it opens this hour of Jazz Force. Hi, I'm your host, John Hill.

Freddie Hubbard there on trumpet with pianist Herbie Hancock from Herbie's album Empyrean Isles, the great Ron Carter on bass, and the drummer was Tony Williams. Aliloquy Valley, the name of that song. Ahead of it, we heard from the New London Big Band, led by trombonist Sean Nelson out of New London, Connecticut. We heard a tune there called Let There Be Light, written by saxophonist Cedric Mayfield. Doug Marr was the guitarist. We also heard vocalist Megan Weiklinget. The album titled Social Hour, taken from the name of a club the band plays each month called The Social. Sean Nelson's New London Big Band opening that set. We're listening to jazz. I'm John Hill.

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music from drummer Aaron Sieber. The album is called First Move. The tune Unconditional Love, written by the late pianist Jerry Allen. Aaron Sieber with Warren Wolf on vibes. Tim Green was the saxophonist, with Sullivan Fortner at the piano and Ugana Okegwo on bass, recorded at the Ornithology Jazz Club in Brooklyn. Aaron Sieber. And we began that set with a band called the San Gabriel Seven from their album called Under the Stars. That was a tune written and performed by the vocalist Sina E, titled The Barista. The San Gabriel Seven includes guitarist Steve Gregory, Chad Edwards at the piano. Jonathan Pintoff was the bassist, drummer Randy Drake, percussionist Scott Bredman, plus a tasty horn section. The San Gabriel Seven, Under the Stars, with vocalist and composer Sina E. We are listening to jazz

a medley there consisting of Duke Pearson's The Phantom, followed by Billy Page's The In Crowd, from an album by saxophonist Corey Weeds with strings. The album called What Is There to Say? Corey Weeds with Phil Dwyer at the piano, John Lee on bass, and Jesse Cahill on drums. Ahead of it, Tony Bennett sang In a Sentimental Mood from the album Tony Bennett Sings Ellington, Hot and Cool. And it was guitarist Dave Stryker opening the set, along with a string quartet featuring Sarah Caswell on violin. Julian Shore was the pianist, John Patitucci on bass, Brian Blade on drums. The song Soul Friend from the album As We Are. I'm John Hill. Thanks for joining me for Jazz. I'll see you later. Here's Nina Simone.

That's a traditional Korean melody called Bird, Bird, Bluebird from saxophonist Jordan Van Himmert. His album is called Nomad, with Rodney Whitaker on bass and drummer David Alvarez III opening this hour of Jazz Force. Hi, I'm John Hill. I'll be your host.

Music from the phenomenal bassist Charles Mingus. The classic, Better Get It In Your Soul, from his collection called Mingus Sound, with saxophonists John Handy, Booker Irvin, and Shafi Adi. Horace Parlin at the piano, Willie Dennis and Jimmy Nepper on trombones, Danny Richmond on drums, preceded by a Mingus appreciation from clarinetist Harry Scholar. The album titled Living in Sound, the music of Charles Mingus, the politically inspired Remember Rockefeller at Attica. Again, a group of all-stars, pianist Kenny Barron, bassist Christian McBride, drummer Jonathan Blake, on trumpet Nicholas Payton, along with a string quartet. Harry Scholar, Living in Sound, the music of Charles Mingus, opening that set. We're listening to jazz. I'm John Hill. Guitarists Sylvain Luc and Borelli Le Grand.

vocalist Karen Allison with the title track from her album Azure Tay, featuring guitarist Rod Fleeman. On bass it was Bob Bowman, the drummer Todd Strait, and on harmonica Randy Weinstein, preceded by saxophonist Joe Henderson performing all Miles Davis tunes on his album So Near, So Far. We heard a tune written by Miles for his producer Teo Macero called Teo, with guitarist John Schofield, drummer Al Foster, and that was bassist Dave Holland. Joe Henderson starting the set. We're listening to jazz.

From an album she dedicates to healers, caregivers, truth tellers, and defenders of democracy, titled The Lights Are Always On, pianist Lynn Arial and her trio, with bassist Jasper Sompson and drummer E.J. Strickland, that was Walk in My Shoes, dedicated to the late U.S. Representative John Lewis. Ahead of it, music from the Alternative Guitar Summit honoring Pat Martino. Pat's tune called Willow featured guitarists Cheryl Bailey and Ed Cherry, with Desiron Douglas on bass and Alan Mednard on drums. And we opened the set with Freddie Cole from his album Rio de Janeiro Blue. We heard him do Yellow Days. I'm John Hill. Thanks for joining me for jazz. I'll see you later. This is Ahmad Jamal with My Flower.

the voice of Cassandra Wilson from a wonderful compilation recording, Cassandra Wilson Sings Standards, her rendition of Polka Dots and Moonbeams. Thank you so much for joining me during this hour. How are you? Hope you're well. Great music in store for you, so please stay with me. This is Jazz.

Nicholas Payton from his recording Triune, accompanied by Esperanza Spalding bass, Kareem Riggins drums, the bonus track on the recording, Feed the Fire. Before that, we heard from Isaiah J. Thompson from the Book of Isaiah, Modern Jazz Ministry, with the Cakewalk Dilemma. Now let's continue with Alvin Queen, the Jazz Cup Cafe Blues, with Jesse Davis, Desron Douglas, Danny Grisette, with Charlie Parker's All Prevolve.

Sarah, just one of those things. With the members of the Count Basie Orchestra, Ronnell Bright Piano, Richard David Bass. You've heard it right here with me, D. Alexander. This is Jazz.

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And thank you.

Nicole Mitchell's Black Earth Ensemble from the recording Hope, Future, Destiny with Journey for Three Blue Stones. And before that, we heard from Mr. Joey Alexander from his recording Continuance, the composition Alice Anna. Let's continue with a wonderful duo of Milton Suggs on vocals, Michael King on piano from the recording Pure Intention, with a wonderful rendition of Frankie Beverly's Golden Time of Day.

Miles Davis from Porgy and Bess, Gone, Gone, Gone. And before that, Zahili Zamora from Overcoming with her composition, Blissful Sorrow. You're with D. Alexander. This is Jazz.

Music from the Affinity Trio, title track from their recording, New Outlook, composed by Pamela York on piano, along with Eric Jacobson on trumpet, Clay Schaub bass. Thank you so much for joining me during this hour. Looking forward to sharing great music with you. So please stay with me. I appreciate you tuning in. You're with D. Alexander. This is Jazz.

You drive me crazy if I let you. But all my efforts to forget you remind me I'm in love again. I get my heart well in hand.

Mark Seals with Ernie Watts. Also, Bruce Lett and Moyes Lucas Jr. from the recording People and Places. We heard his composition, The Gingy. Before that, my good friend Paul Marinaro from his recording Not Quite Yet, a phenomenal duo with Mr. Mike Alamana on guitar, Remind Me. Let's continue with John Coltrane and Coltrane Sound with Equinox.

Coltrane tenor, McCoy Tyner piano, Steve Davis bass, Elvin Jones drums. You're with D. Alexander. This is Jazz.

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back-to-back Yellow Jackets from Parallel Motion, the beautiful voice of Gene Baylor guest starring on If You Believe. And right before that, the Yellow Jackets recording Fasten Up, we heard the title track. And they are Bob Mincer on tenor, Russell Ferrante piano, Dane Alderson bass, Will Kennedy drums. Let's keep the music moving and grooving with Johnny Lytle, The Village Caller.

Bobby Hutcherson now, and right before that, Kurt Elling from The Questions with Skylark. This is Jazz.

Toots Thielman on harmonica with the Shirley Horn Trio, Miss Horn on piano, Charles Abel's bass, Steve Williams on drums. Recorded April 3rd and 4th, 1991. Studio Acoustique in Paris, France. Thank you so much for joining me. You're with D. Alexander. Happy to be here with you. Hope you are well. Great music coming up for you, classics and new music. So please stay with me. This is Jazz.

0: very soulful and spiritual young man, Emmanuel Wilkins. From his recording Omega, we heard Grace and Mercy. His phenomenal musicians are Micah Thomas piano, Daryl Johns bass, Kwaku Sumbri on drums. Before that, we heard from Miss Connie Hahn from Iron Starlet with Hello to the Wind. And let's continue with a vocal classic, Billy Eckstine with the Quincy Jones Orchestra at Basin Street East, The Work Song.
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Hinda Hoffman meets the Soul Message Band, presenting this recording, People, with her wonderful rendition of Don't Worry About Me, with Chris Foreman on Hammond, Greg Rockingham on drums, Greg Ward on sax, and Lee Rothenberg on guitar, and the arrangements by none other than the ingenious Mr. Dennis Carroll, also a phenomenal bassist. And before that, we heard from Marcus Carroll from his recording, The Ancestors' Final Call. And we heard his composition, The Ancestors' Final Words. Marcus Carroll, phenomenal trumpeter out of Chicago. Here's Kyle Ashe on guitar and his organ trio from Five Down Blues. Pete Benson on Hammond B3, George Flutus on drums. Here's a composition, Dirty Fingers.

A nice duo with Arthur Blythe and Kirk Lightsey from The Leaders Mudfoot Recording. Thank you so much for joining me, you with D. Alexander. Great times with you I've had. Hope you've enjoyed it as well. Until we are together again, please take care. This is Jazz.

the great Arturo Sandoval and his tune Huarachando. That's from his recording Rhythm and Soul, Arturo and Trumpet and his great band with Michael Tucker on sax, Will Bram guitar, Max Hamer piano, John Belzegai bass, Richard Tiki Pasillas with percussion, and Johnny Friday on drums. You're listening to Jazz with Dave Schwann. Hello there. Welcome on in. Glad to have you with us, and thank you for your support of the great American music we call jazz. Guitarist Randy Napoleon is up next from his recording Rust Belt Roots and his tune called The Presence of Fire.

guitarist Randy Napoleon, and his tune called The Presence of Fire. It's from his recording Rust Belt Roots. Randy paying tribute to his Midwestern roots and also three guitarists on this recording. In addition to his own music, the music of Wes Montgomery, Grant Green, and Kenny Burrell, all featured here. And along with Randy on guitar, his friends Rick Rowe at the piano, Paul Keller bass, and Sean Dobbins on drums. You're listening to Jazz with Dave Schwann, and Michael Weiss on piano is up next from his recording Persistence and Thelonious Monk's Epistrophe.

Michael Weiss on piano from his recording Persistence and Thelonious Monk's Epistrophe. Along with Michael, sounding rather monkish in places there, and deservedly so, and with good reason, Eric Alexander on tenor sax, Paul Gill on bass, and Pete Van Ostrand on drums. You're listening to Jazz with Dave Schwann. Trumpeter Eric Jacobson up next with the music of another bebop giant, Dizzy Gillespie. This is from Eric's recording called Discover and a wonderful version of Dizzy's tune called Cun Alma.

little more laid-back treatment of Dizzy Gillespie's Kun Alma than we ordinarily hear. I like that. Eric Jacobson on trumpet, Jeff Bradfield on tenor sax, Bruce Barth piano, Dennis Carroll on bass, George Flutus here on drums. Eric and his quintet from the recording Discover. You're listening to Jazz with Dave Schwann, and we hope you can stay with us for a lot of great music ahead. Thank you for joining us.

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1: Emmett Cohen is up next on piano, joined by his friends Russell Hall on bass and Kyle Poole on drums, also with Patrick Bartley on alto sax and Sean Jones on trumpet. Here's the title cut to Emmett's recording, Uptown in Orbit.

Wow, Emmett Cohen and his friends with Uptown in Orbit. That's Emmett's tune, and we heard Emmett on the piano. It's also the title cut to his CD. Along with Emmett, his friends Russell Hall on bass, Kyle Poole on drums, Patrick Bartley on alto sax, and Sean Jones on trumpet. You're listening to Jazz with Dave Schwann, and we'll take things down now with Vincent Herring on alto sax, a great quartet led by Vincent on his recording Preaching to the Choir. It includes Cyrus Chestnut at the piano, Yasushi Nakamura bass, Jonathan Blake drums, and the music of Duke Ellington in a sentimental mood.

From the amazingly beautiful recording Street of Dreams from the Bill Charlap Trio, Daydream, Billy Strayhorn's great composition. Duke Ellington had a hand in that tune also, so did John Latouche, and that is one of eight great pieces on Street of Dreams from the Bill Charlap Trio, Bill on piano, Peter Washington bass, Kenny Washington on drums, and before that, more music from Duke Ellington, In a Sentimental Mood, a highlight on Vincent Herring's recording, Preaching to the Choir. Vincent on alto, Cyrus Chestnut piano, Yasushi Nakamura bass, and Jonathan Blake on drums. You're listening to Jazz. Dave Schwann here. Thanks once again for joining us. Up next, pianist Benny Green, along with Christian McBride on bass and Carl Allen on drums. This is from Benny's recording from the 1990s called Greens, and a tribute to his teacher and mentor, Walter Bishop Jr. This tune's called Bish Bash.

pianist Benny Green with Bish Bash from his recording Greens. Along with Benny, Christian McBride bass, Carl Allen on drums. We thank you so much for joining us this hour and hope you enjoyed all the great American music we call jazz. Dave Schwann finishing up with saxophonist Walt Weisskopf from his recording Fountain of Youth and Backstage Blues.

the always creative and innovative John Beasley with his Monkestra, and Donna Lee. That's from the recording called Monkestra, plays John Beasley. In this case, playing music by Charlie Parker and Miles Davis, Donna Lee. Adam Schrader soloing there on baritone sax, and Bob Shepard soloing on flute. Hi, you're listening to Jazz with Dave Schwann. How nice of you to join us. Thank you so much for your support of the great American music we call jazz. We have a combination here, you might say, the Yellow Jackets along with the WDR Big Band, combining forces on a CD called Jackets XL. Here's a tune called Imperial Strut.

Bob Mincer and the Yellow Jackets and the WDR Big Band from the recording Jackets XL and Russell Ferrante's tune Imperial Strut. We heard Bob Mincer soloing on an electronic wind instrument known as an iwi, W-E-I is the way you spell that, and Russell Ferrante soloing on piano. Dave Schwann here. You're listening to the great American music we call jazz, and Peter Bernstein up next. From his recording, What Comes Next, here's the title cut.

That's guitarist Peter Bernstein with his tune called What Comes Next from the CD of the same name. With Peter on guitar, we heard Sullivan Fortner on piano, Peter Washington, the bassist, and Joe Farnsworth on drums. We have the great jazz trio up next from sets done at the Village Vanguard in New York in February of 1977. The name of the CD is just The Great Jazz Trio at the Village Vanguard, which really says it all in this case. Hank Jones here on piano, Ron Carter on bass, Tony Williams on drums, with John Coltrane's Naima.

The Great Jazz Trio at the Village Vanguard. That's the name of the recording. The name of the tune, of course, is Naima by John Coltrane. And in this case, the Great Jazz Trio consisted of Hank Jones on piano, Ron Carter on bass, Tony Williams on drums, recorded at the Village Vanguard in February of 1977. You're listening to Jazz with Dave Schwartz.

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1: We heard the great jazz trio at the Village Vanguard a couple minutes ago. Let's go back to the Vanguard. This time, a recording done in December of 2014 with Christian McBride and his group Inside Straight. From their recording live at the Village Vanguard, we'll let Christian introduce the tune.
2: This song is called The Shade of the Cedar Tree.

They never fail to please. Christian McBride and Inside Straight with Christian's tune called The Shade of the Cedar Tree. That's from the CD called Live at the Village Vanguard. Christian and his group with Steve Wilson on sax, Warren Wolf on vibes, Peter Martin on piano, Carl Allen drums, and of course, Christian McBride out front on bass. Christian is once again here on bass with Joe Henderson.

the great Joe Henderson, from the album Double Rainbow, the music of Antonio Carlos Jobim with Photograph, Joe on tenor sax, Herbie Hancock piano, Christian McBride on bass, and Jack DeJohnette on drums. Here's pianist Rick Germanson.

a brief but beautiful piece called Anne Elizabeth from pianist Rick Germanson, who we heard there along with Gerald Cannon on bass. That's from the CD called Turquoise Twice. You're listening to Jazz with Dave Schwann. As always, our thanks for doing so. We appreciate your support of this great American music. And a great pianist up next, the late, great Gene Harris. This was recorded in Seattle at a club called Jazz Alley. The album is called Alley Cats. He is surrounded here with some great musicians. Gene Harris doing Nat Adderley's Jive Samba.

Gene Harris at the piano doing Nat Adderley's Jive Samba. That's from a recording called Alley Cats, recorded at Jazz Alley in Seattle. Along with Gene on piano, Ernie Watts on alto sax, Frank Potenza guitar, Luther Hughes bass, and Paul Kreibich on drums. And before that, Rick Germanson with Anne Elizabeth. We thank you so much for joining us this hour and hope you enjoyed all the great American music we call jazz. Dave Schwann finishing up with saxophonist Doug Webb from his recording Bright Side and Lunar.

Voyage, done by master saxophonist Greg Abate, playing all of the saxophones we heard there, a masterpiece of musicianship and multi-track editing. Greg playing alto, tenor, and baritone sax there, sounding like a 4 or 5-piece ensemble. Wow. Kenny Barron at the piano, who also composed the tune, Desron Douglas on bass, and Jonathan Blake on drums. That's from the 2-CD set called Magic Dance, the music of Kenny Barron. Hello and welcome on in. You're listening to Jazz. I'm Dave Schwann. As always, we hope things are going well for you and yours, and as always, we hope the music makes things even better. Up next, a quintet known as the Reed Hoysen Project. Reed is on drums here, along with Hendrik Merkens on harmonica, David Berkman on piano, Rufus Reed bass, and Benny Kunievsky on percussion from their recording That Sunday, That Summer. Here is You Make Me Smile.

Reed Hoysen and his Reed Hoysen Project from their recording That Sunday, That Summer, and You Make Me Smile. The tune, written by the bassist in the group, Rufus Reed. Reed is on drums, Reed Hoysen drums, Hendrik Merkens on harmonica, David Berkman piano, and additional percussion from Benny Kunievsky. We're so glad you've joined us. Dave Schwann here. You're listening to the great American music we call jazz. And guitarist Bobby Broom with a little different rhythmic and harmonic take on Herbie Hancock's Driftin'.

Bobby Broom from his recording Keyed Up and Herbie Hancock's Driftin'. With Bobby on guitar, Justin Dillard on keyboards, Dennis Carroll the bassist, and Kobe Watkins on drums. You're listening to Jazz with Dave Schwann and trumpeter Eric Jacobson. From his recording Discover, here's the title cut.

trumpeter Eric Jacobson with his tune Discover, which is also the title cut to the CD of the same name, along with Eric on trumpet, Jeff Bradfield on tenor sax, Bruce Barth, the pianist, Dennis Carroll on bass, and George Flotis on drums. We have a lot more jazz to come, and we hope you can stay with us. Dave Schwann here. Thank you for joining us. Coming up in just a couple minutes, the great David Fathead Newman and also drummer Willie Jones III. But first, we'll hear from the Stan Kenton Legacy Orchestra.

No mistaking that sound. The Stan Kenton Legacy Orchestra, under the direction of Mike Vax, and Stan Kenton's tune called Artistry Jumps. That's from a CD dedicated to a tour of Florida. It's called Flying Through Florida. And up next, David Fathead Newman from his recording The Gift, and a tune in tribute to his wife, Karen. It's called K. Sue.

the great David Fathead Newman with a tune written in tribute to his wife, Karen, the tune called K-Sue, and it comes from David's recording, The Gift, the tune sounding like something David would have played along with Ray Charles when he was with Ray way back in the late 1950s, very early 1960s, I believe. At any rate, David has a great group here. David there on tenor sax, of course, John Hicks on piano, Brian Carrot on vibes, Buster Williams, the bassist, and Wynard Harper on drums. You're listening to Jazz with Dave Schwann, and Buster Williams is the bassist in this quintet, led by drummer Willie Jones III. From the recording My Point Is, here is Buster's tune called Christina.

Isn't that beautiful? Buster Williams wrote the tune. It's called Christina, and it is part of the CD called My Point Is, from drummer Willie Jones III, Willie leading this quintet, Buster on bass, Willie on drums, Eric Reed, the pianist. What beautiful muted trumpet playing from Eddie Henderson there, and Ralph Moore on tenor sax. Here's Emmett Cohen.

0: certainly a take.
1: Yes, it is. That is a take indeed. Emmett Cohen at the piano with Jerry Mulligan's tune, Venus de Milo, from Emmett's recording, Uptown in Orbit. Emmett joined by Russell Hall on bass and Kyle Poole on drums. You may recognize the melody, of course, as something from the Birth of the Cool series done by Miles Davis in 1949 and 1950, respectively. You're listening to Jazz with Dave Schwann and drummer Al Foster.

drummer Al Foster with his tune Aloysius. That comes from his recording called Inspirations and Dedications. Along with Al on drums, Dana Stevens on tenor sax, Adam Birnbaum piano, Doug Weiss on bass. We thank you so much for joining us this hour and hope you enjoyed all the great American music we call jazz. Dave Schwann finishing up with the Sean Fife Quartet from their recording Late Night and Validation.

Herbie Hancock's Wiggle Waggle, performed by the Jaco Pastorius Big Band from Word of Mouth Revisited, normally a tribute band. We heard Jaco there on bass, lifted from a live performance recorded some years earlier at opening this jazz hour.

That's bassist Christian McBride and his band Inside Straight, recorded live at the Village Vanguard in New York, something that's become an annual affair. Every December, he takes the band in there with Steve Wilson on saxophone, vibist Warren Wolfe, who wrote that tune. We heard Gang Gang. Peter Martin was the pianist, and the drummer, Carl Allen. Bassist Christian McBride and his band Inside Straight. We're listening to jazz. I'm John Hill.

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pianist Mulgrew Miller and his band Wingspan with a tune called Samba de Blue. Steve Nelson on vibes. Steve Wilson was the saxophonist with Richie Goods on bass and Kareem Riggins on drums. Ahead of it, saxophonist Steve Caldestad. Live at Frankie's Jazz Club is the name of the disc recorded in Vancouver, Canada. The tune Bolivia with Chris Gustrin at the piano, bassist Conrad Good, and drummer Jesse Cahill. And vocalist Kurt Elling opened the set with the tune Steppin' Out. Lawrence Hobgood at the piano, with John Patitucci on bass and Terion Gully on drums. That comes from Kurt's album The Gate. We're listening to jazz.

Music from saxophonist David Sills, double guitar quintet, with guitarists, as advertised, Mike Scott and Larry Coons. Blake White was the bassist, Tim Pleasant the drummer, from the album Natural Lines, Minor Monk. Ahead of it, the trio of organist Larry Goldings, guitarist Peter Bernstein, and drummer Bill Stewart. Their album called Perpetual Pendulum, that was a tune titled Little Green Men, written by guitarist Bernstein. And we began the set with pianist Helen Sung from the album Sung with Words with vocalists Christy Daschle and Carolyn Leonhardt, the song Hot Summer Night. I'm John Hill. Thanks for joining me for jazz. I'll see you later. Here's pianist John Beasley with Thelonious Monk's Skippy from A Change of Heart.

a tune called What Could Possibly Go Wrong, done by the BBB Big Band, led by drummer Bernie Dressel. The album's called The Pugilist, and it opens this hour of Jazz Force. Hi, I'm your host, John Hill.

Freddie Hubbard there on trumpet with pianist Herbie Hancock from Herbie's album Empyrean Isles, the great Ron Carter on bass, and the drummer was Tony Williams. Aliloquy Valley, the name of that song. Ahead of it, we heard from the New London Big Band, led by trombonist Sean Nelson out of New London, Connecticut. We heard a tune there called Let There Be Light, written by saxophonist Cedric Mayfield. Doug Marr was the guitarist. We also heard vocalist Megan Weiklinget. The album titled Social Hour, taken from the name of a club the band plays each month called The Social. Sean Nelson's New London Big Band opening that set. We're listening to jazz. I'm John Hill.

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music from drummer Aaron Sieber. The album is called First Move. The tune Unconditional Love, written by the late pianist Jerry Allen. Aaron Sieber with Warren Wolf on vibes. Tim Green was the saxophonist, with Sullivan Fortner at the piano and Ugana Okegwo on bass. Recorded at the Ornithology Jazz Club in Brooklyn. Aaron Sieber. And we began that set with a band called the San Gabriel Seven from their album called Under the Stars. That was a tune written and performed by the vocalist Sina E, titled The Barista. The San Gabriel Seven includes guitarist Steve Gregory, Chad Edwards at the piano. Jonathan Pentoff was the bassist, drummer Randy Drake, percussionist Scott Bredman, plus a tasty horn section. The San Gabriel Seven, Under the Stars, with vocalist and composer Sina E. We are listening to jazz.

A medley there, consisting of Duke Pearson's The Phantom, followed by Billy Page's The In Crowd, from an album by saxophonist Corey Weeds, with strings. The album called What Is There to Say? Corey Weeds with Phil Dwyer at the piano, John Lee on bass, and Jesse Cahill on drums. Ahead of it, Tony Bennett sang In a Sentimental Mood from the album Tony Bennett Sings Ellington, Hot and Cool. And it was guitarist Dave Stryker opening the set, along with a string quartet featuring Sarah Caswell on violin. Julian Shore was the pianist, John Patitucci on bass, Brian Blade on drums. The song Soul Friend from the album As We Are. I'm John Hill. Thanks for joining me for Jazz. I'll see you later. Here's Nina Simone.